0: Daddy.
1: How could I not leak it? I look so good, you look so good. Maybe we should all leak it together. F*** it. You only live once. 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

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But I know that time is gonna take me. I know that day's gonna come. I just want the devil to hate me. Oh, I call and I'll rush out.

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As the leaves turn.

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1: How can I not leak it? 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Yeah. You only live once, let the people see.

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You know what that's like when your heart's on ice. Double them, put on man's life. Don't speak the language to me, that's a seeing man's sign strictly off the hype. 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Without the advice, I promise I'm fine. 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Tell me you love me, it seemed like you hate me. Send a text, I mean, get there. 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And the truth is, I might go back. 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Believe me, you need me, it's not that deep. 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
1: Attention, attention. Here comes a very important security advice for our foreign visitors. Lover guests from all over the world. In Berlin, we have a lot of alone stehende singles, because we are the Hauptstadt of the singles. Also, please don't wonder that viele of the people in Berlin are depressive or kindisch or dogliebhabers or complicated or bindungsunfähig or overängstlich or drug addicted oder all that together auf einmal zusammen.
2: It's Fritz.

0: Fritz. 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
1: Chill.
0: Dennis lockert die Lach- und Lächelmuskulatur.
2: It's Fritz.
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0: 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Hands up high, put your hands up high. You know I'm on fire like a D on mic. I control your life and I open my mouth like
1: 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Everybody's Lover, Lover, Lover.